know I love you. 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

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Now you try and cut me off like a light switch. Try and stay in Ali. 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
1: All I can ever be to you is the darkness that we knew, and this regret I got accustomed to.

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But why should I try to resist when, baby, I know so well that I've got you way under my skin.

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1: All I can ever be to you is the darkness that we knew, and this regret I got accustomed to.

on a warm summer's evening, on a train bound for nowhere, I met up with a gambler. We were both too tired to sleep, so we took turns of staring out the window at the darkness till boredom overtook us. And he began to speak. He said, "Son, I've made a life

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It's hard to say that I'd rather stay awake when I'm asleep, because my dreams are bursting at the seams.